Rodney Dillard kicking things off on a vintage hour of Into the Blue. He was, of course, a member of the Dillards. Sometimes, and maybe even for a little while, better known as the Darlings during their regular appearances on the Andy Griffith Show. Right now, the Stanley Brothers. This one's called You're Still on My Mind.

the mid-50s classic sounds of Ralph and Carter, the Stanley Brothers, here on Into the Blue. You're still on my mind. And somebody who has been on my mind a lot this month, the great Bobby Osborne, who left us in June of 2023, and what a legacy he left behind, together with his brother Sonny. Of course, they were inducted into the Grand Ole Opry in 1964, made their way into the IBMA Hall of Fame in 1994, and what a catalog we have from their past. We're going to feature one right now that they cut in Bradley's Barn, Mount Juliet, Tennessee, October 1973. Paul Kraft original. Here's The Fastest Grass Alive.

Jim and Jesse and all the Virginia boys and their 1967 version of the Ballad of Thunder Road, a song they recorded some three times by my math anyway, written by Robert Mitchum in 1958. It was the theme to Thunder Road, the movie, and they took that into the Billboard Hot 100 chart twice. And in addition to Bobby Osborne, he is one of the other legends we lost in 2023. At the age of 93. What an incredible career. Some 70 years of touring, 50 of those together with his brother Jim, who passed away in 2002. We keep losing the legends in bluegrass music,

0: Thunder Road, the movie. And they took that into the Billboard Hot 100 chart twice. And in addition to Bobby Osborne, he is one of the other legends we lost in 2023 at the age of 93. What an incredible career. Some 70 years of touring, 50 of those together with his brother Jim, who passed away in 2002. We keep losing the legends in bluegrass music, but we're doing our best to keep them alive right here in the Vintage Hour of Into the Blue. Lots more coming up right after these important words. Stay with us.
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2: 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We want you to feel like family on our WXRL Ramblin' Lou Tours. Book now, book early. We'll see you on the road again.

as a community, you know, we argue about a lot of things in bluegrass music, but I don't think there's any argument that that is the bluegrass de facto standard horse race song. Bill Monroe and all his bluegrass boys serving it up for you there. A song that Bill recorded many times during his career, that particular version dating back to May 15th, 1957. And that was born, that particular recording, in the Bradley Film and Recording Studios, 16th Avenue, Nashville, Tennessee, down there where all the boys make the noise. I'm your host, Terry Heard. You are tuned to the Vintage Hour, and we're going to roll back the clock right now to the late 70s. Some early Doyle Lawson and Quicksilver here for you. A song that Michael Martin Murphy penned that appeared on his Blue Sky Night Thunder album, the same record that introduced the world to Wildfire. Here's one called Carolina in the Pines.

First time I heard that song on Michael Martin Murphy's Blue Sky Night Thunder album back in the 70s, I gravitated towards John McEwen's great banjo work. And I think we all knew that was definitely a bluegrass song. Doyle Lawson and Quicksilver certainly did. Going back to the early days of that band, Carolina in the Pines, here on Into the Blue. 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Well, right now, Jimmy Martin, together with all his Sunny Mountain boys, here's Doing My Time.

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Reno and Smiley on this all vintage hour of Into the Blue. Are you waiting just for me? Well, right now, an artist who had his own recording of that song. Here's Red Allen and all the Kentuckians.

all the vintage sounds of the Kentucky Colonels here on this vintage hour of Into the Blue and the Lee Highway Blues. Well, we featured a recording of Molly and Ten Brooks that Bill Monroe made back in the late 50s in Nashville, Tennessee. Don Stover was doing the banjo work on that track, and we're going to feature him now in context with Everett and B, the Lilly Brothers. Here's John Henry.

One of the few recordings, and a great one at that, of the Lillie Brothers together with Don Stover, Hall of Famers all, that's John Henry. You're tuned to the Vintage Hour of Into the Blue right now from My Style. Here's Herschel Sizemore.

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This is the Vintage Hour of Into the Blue, and he was one of the classic greats, the late, great Dave Evans, here on Into the Blue and Highway 52. Well, a little earlier, we heard the Country Gentlemen working alongside Jim Eanes, but we're going to bring them around right now for one of the most enduring songs in bluegrass music. Here's Dark as a Dungeon.

indeed it is. And what a collection of greats on that one. Del McCurry on the lead, together with Ricky Skaggs on the harmony, Bobby Hicks playing fiddle, David Grisman on the mandolin, and of course the True Life Blues. That from Grisman's landmark double CD set, Home Is Where the Heart Is. Well, hey, speaking of Bobby Hicks, we're going to close out this vintage hour of Into the Blue right now, pretty much just about where we started. Here's Bill Monroe and all his bluegrass boys with some fine triple fiddling compliments of Bobby, Gordon Terry, and Vassar Clements on Tall Timber.

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1: And now, back into the blue with Terry Hurd.

Going back some 15 years to 2011, the great Larry Cordell here on Into the Blue. In the studio that day with Ronnie Bowman and Garnet Imes Bowman. That's, of course, Angel on His Shoulder. Well, we're going to jump forward, but still backward right now to 2019. Frank Sullivan, of course, is back and a great new track just out on Turnberry. But I thought we'd revisit one written by Peter Rowan from If You Can't Stand the Heat. Here's Wild Mustang.

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1: Just great bluegrass. What more could you possibly want?

Oh, yeah. Recorded live at ETSU. And certainly a staple in the Blue Highway diet, that is Lonesome Pine from the new live album. I'm Terry Heard, glad to be bringing you all this great music, and we're going to call on Unspoken Tradition right now. They've been working hard on a full project, getting near the end, and this is the most recent release, one called Company Man.

In a world of AI, lasers, and technospeak, it's nice to know there's still something real. This is Into the Blue.

0: there's your IBMA New Artists of the Year, Red Camel Collective, Heather Berry doing the incredible lead vocal. And if you think that's good, you should check out the video they put together on YouTube. Just do a quick search on the title of the song, which is called Finding the Way. It's on Pinecastle. Very Disney-esque and just incredibly well done, I think. Red Camel Collective. Before that, Unspoken Tradition, Company Man, a song co-authored by Tim Stafford. I'm Terry Hurd, a short break, and we'll be right back with a brand new one from Throwdown Thursday right after these important words. Hey, bluegrass fans, if you love the outdoors, camping, and great music, Pickett & Parsons is where it all comes together. 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

One of the great voices in bluegrass music, that's Katie Penn, front and center. The new band called Throwdown Thursday, and that's the next big thing. A song recorded years ago by Blue Moon Rising, and I think Keith Garrett sang that one, if I remember correctly. Well, right now, the Graskals, and one featuring John Bryan on lead. Here's Bend in the River.

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Daly and Vincent, and of course, Cousin Emmy's classic Ruby. Right now, Ashby Frank's brand new one. Here's the Stokes County Buck Dancing Man.

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3: 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We want you to feel like family on our WXRL Ramblin' Liu Tours. Book now, book early. We'll see you on the road again.

0: That's Darren Nicholson, All Trains Come to Pass. Vicky Vaughn before that gave us Sleeping in the Rain. And Daniel Grindstaff, brand new music from his brand new album. That makes sense, doesn't it? Just out on Pinecastle, we heard Denver. I'm Terry Hurd. Thanks so much for sticking around and sharing all the music with me. I'll be back at this same time and spot next week for more of the very best in bluegrass, newgrass, and acoustic country music. I hope you'll join me.
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The devil went down to Georgia. He was looking for a soul to steal. He was in a bind because he was way behind and he was willing to make a deal. When he came across this young man sawing on a fiddle and playing it hot, and the devil jumped up on a hickory stump and said, "Boy, let me tell you what. I guess you didn't know it, but I'm a fiddle player too. 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Now you play pretty good fiddle, boy, but give the devil his due. 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

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And then a band of demons joined in and

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Johnny said, "Devil, just come on back if you ever want to try again. 'Cause I told you once, you son of a

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But when we pulled out the switch, all three of them come on. 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About that time, my wife walked out, and I could see in her eyes that she had her doubts. 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

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And I know you've been using a cut-rate thesaurus because your adverbs are backed up into your course. 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
2: AP News, I'm Marcela Sanchez. President Trump will be heading to Turkey for the annual NATO summit this evening. Last year, he pushed NATO allies to spend more on defense. This year, his mission is to try to enforce those pledges. Trump also plans to meet with Ukraine's President Volodymyr Zelensky during the summit to talk about Kyiv's war with Russia. Meanwhile, in Kyiv, Russia has launched waves of missiles and drones targeting the capital. At least 11 people have been killed, with people believed to be trapped under the rubble. In Iran, mourners dressed in black have flooded into the capital for a procession as part of the funeral for the late Supreme Leader Ayatollah Ali Khamenei. An airstrike killed the 86-year-old cleric at the start of the war launched by the U.S. and Israel. In other news, AP correspondent Donna Ward reports on this week's scheduled court appearance for the man accused of assassinating Charlie Kirk.
3: A five-day preliminary hearing is scheduled to start Monday for Tyler Robinson, the 23-year-old man accused of assassinating Charlie Kirk last September 10th while Kirk was addressing a crowd of thousands at Utah Valley University. Kirk's widow and parents are expected to be in court in Utah, and the hearing will be live-streamed. The proceedings focus on whether there's enough evidence to try Robinson for aggravated murder, and whether the death penalty is warranted, which the prosecution is requesting. They say DNA consistent with Robinson's was found on the trigger of the rifle used to kill Kirk, as well as the fired cartridge casing, two unfired cartridges, and a towel used to wrap the weapon. Robinson has not entered a plea. I'm Donna Water.
2: The scorching East Coast heat wave is suspected of causing at least 19 deaths in New Jersey. The state health commissioner says many of the people were found in homes with no air conditioning. More stories at apnews.com. This is AP News.
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1: Beijing has conducted a missile test, raising regional concerns. AP correspondent Charles de Ledesma has more.
2: China's Navy has test-launched a long-range ballistic missile from one of its nuclear-powered submarines in the South Pacific in a rare move that's drawn protest and concerns from countries in the region. The missile carried a dummy warhead, according to the official Xinhua news agency. China last conducted a missile test in the Pacific 2 years ago, then firing an intercontinental ballistic missile, also with a dummy warhead. That previous launch in international waters was the first in decades since 1980. The 2024 launch had mirrored testing that the US does for its own ballistic missile fleet, and experts then viewed it as an assertion of China's growing superpower status. I'm Charles de Ledesma.
1: 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I'm Marcela Sanchez, AP News.
3: And we are WXRL. We are Classic Country, and I'm back. It's Matthews in the morning. Hello, it is Craig. It is 7:04. What a weekend. What a year it's been, really. And hopefully, the patriotism, the spirit, the good feeling that we have about our country, our land, continues. All right. And it is, Monday, or Monday. Oh, it does feel like a Monday, doesn't it? Come on, can't we have just one more day of, fun and frolic and celebrating? No, back to work, because we owe. Back to work we go. Yes, we do. All right, as far as the forecast goes, it's a cloudy one out there this morning, and the official forecast for Greater Buffalo has us looking at a chance of showers and thunderstorms today here and there, and mainly cloudy and 79 for the high overnight. At least this evening, chance of showers and thunderstorms and cloudy, but gradually turning partly cloudy, some clearing down to 63. And the sunshine is back tomorrow and 80 degrees. And right now, light rain, just a little sprinkle here in Lancaster. Not sure what it's doing in your area. 67 degrees in our country. All right, that's the forecast. How about your traffic report? How it's, the conditions out there this morning on the highways and byways. Let's find out from the NFTA. What you got?
4: Good morning, everyone. We do have an early accident closing down South Union Road and Worley Drive, that intersection just northwest of the airport. Also closing down South Union between South Union Terrace and Allen Drive. So that's about a third of a mile stretch that is closed right now. A lot of emergency crews in the area for that accident. That's our only really issue on the major routes. Volume's pretty light. A lot of folks back to work, but not seeing volume just yet. Our work zone's moving well on the 190 through Kaisertown, the 90 through Cheektowaga. Everything looking good other than that accident between Amherst and Cheektowaga, right over the town line there. With your NFTA traffic and transit update, I'm Lance Mellon.
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0: And about 30 minutes away from a friend of mine and yours, and if you are from Akron, you know the name, Craig Wilkins, in about 7:45 this morning. The official forecast for Greater Buffalo has us looking at some showers and thunderstorms throughout the day today, up to about 79 for the high. Can we just round that off and say 80? Okay. This evening, showers and thunderstorms, and then some clearing overnight gradually, and down to 63. But sunshine is back tomorrow, and the high near 80. Right now, 67 degrees in RL country.
3: Good morning, everyone. We do have an early accident closing down South Union Road and Worley Drive, that intersection just northwest of the airport. Also closing down South Union between South Union Terrace and Allen Drive. So that's about a third of a mile stretch that is closed right now. A lot of emergency crews in the area for that accident. That's our only really issue on the major routes. Volume's pretty light. A lot of folks back to work, but not seeing volume just yet. Our work zone's moving well on the 190 through Kaisertown, the 90 through Cheektowaga. Everything looking good other than that accident between Amherst and Cheektowaga, right over the town line there. With your NFTA traffic and transit update, I'm Lance Mellon.
0: We're WXRL. And uh-oh, trouble in paradise? Never happened around my house. Here's Loretta.

WXRL. We love our country and our great country friends. We've been listening, some, on this family tradition for over 56 years. Here's Glenn Campbell.

0: WXRL Classic Country, the Oak Ridge Boys, and Craig Matthews in the morning. 7:28, 15 minutes away from Craig Wilkins. Yes, in the spotlight for the Upstate Farms Local Talent Salute. So, we're still all just maybe a little exhausted from the weekend. America 250 being celebrated nationwide. And actually, it was kind of nice to see pictures from all over the world wishing us a happy anniversary, happy birthday. Are you ready for America 275? I might be here. I'm not sure. I'll be 92. I figured that out without a calculator, believe it or not. But actually, they're already planning in a place called Centerburg, Ohio. They're already sealing time capsules planned to be opened up 25 years from now to celebrate our 270th birthday. I was thinking about America 300. I'd be 117. And yes, I did that one without the calculator, too.
1: Get ready. It's another great summer of concerts with Western New York's first family of country music, the Ramblin' Lou Family Band. Monday, July 20th, Canal Fest of the Tonawandas at the new location at Gratwick Park, right along the river in North Tonawanda from 6 until 8 p.m. Bring those lawn chairs and get ready to enjoy. Plus, WXRL's Ronnie D and Little Lou will be also broadcasting live from Canal Fest that same day from 2 until 5. Make sure you stop by and say hi. Then Thursday, July 23rd, the Ramblin' Lou Family Band at the Depew Summer Concert Series at the gazebo on Terrace Boulevard in Depew. That's one block from Transit and Broadway.

0: Showtime, 7 until 9 p.m. And remember, bring those lawn chairs. Oh, and don't miss the 186th Erie County Fair. So many great attractions, including, yes, the Ramblin' Lou Family Band, celebrating 61 years of entertaining at the fair. They'll be performing the first 8 days of the fair, August 12th through the 19th. Showtime from 5 until 6:15 p.m. at the Avenue of Flag Stage. That's right near Gate 2, right where Ronnie D will be also broadcasting live from the fair from our WXRL mobile unit. And then Saturday and Sunday, August 22nd and 23rd, you can see the new Rockin' Ramblers, five members of the Ramblaloo Family Band, playing a dash of pop, rock and roll, country, folk, and familiar sing-along favorites at the fair. Again, on the Avenue of Flag Stage at 5 p.m. both days. So come on, get out and enjoy these great Western New York events and the Ramblaloo Family Band. It's a family tradition.
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2: 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Complementing the music will be dance groups, craft vendors, and cultural exhibits. 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So mark the dates down and plan on attending the 46th annual Cheektowaga Polish American Arts Festival, July 24th through the 26th. We'll see you there.
3: And be sure to stop by WXRL's live remote unit on Saturday, July 25th, and say hello to Rockin' Polka's Mike Posham from 2 to 4 p.m.
0: Wow, wow, wow. What a summer it is of celebrating, huh? And all of a sudden I have this incredible urge for some chanina and some Polish sausage and okay, I better stop here before the stomach starts growling. So, the official forecast for Greater Buffalo has us looking at some showers and thunderstorms today and this evening. 79 for the high today, overnight low 63. Sunshine, though, tomorrow and 80 right now, 67 degrees in RL country. Getting ready to celebrate International Kissing Day. Now, from all the show prep that I do, I know many times throughout the year we celebrate kissing, and that's a good thing. But today is actually International Kissing Day, also known as World Kiss Day, and celebrated every July 6th. Originally, it came from the United Kingdom. They started in the early 2000s, kind of an unofficial holiday that encourages people to, well, recognize the simple, affectionate power of a kiss between friends, family, and lovers. Yeah, just make sure you know the person.
4: Good morning, everyone. We do have an early accident closing down South Union Road and Worley Drive, that intersection just northwest of the airport. Also closing down South Union between South Union Terrace and Allen Drive. So it's about a third of a mile stretch that is closed right now. A lot of emergency crews in the area for that accident. That's our only really issue on the major routes. Volume's pretty light. A lot of folks back to work, but not seeing volume just yet. Our work zone's moving well on the 190 through Kaisertown, the 90 through Cheektowaga. Everything looking good other than that accident between Amherst and Cheektowaga, right over the town line there. With your NFTA traffic and transit update, I'm Lance Mellon.
0: And it is International Kissing Day or World Kissing Day. We'll get to some songs related to that because, heck, there are plenty. And that's a good thing. Goes back to when I was a kid and asked my mom, how come there's so many songs about love? And she just looked at me and said, can you think of anything better to sing about? Right, Mom.
5: Okay, I forgot about the trash.

0: tour.
1: And I always say, honey, I'm trying. And she just says, try harder. Okay, I will. Classic Country, WXRL. Yeah, it is World Kissing Day. Ready? Pucker up here. Come on. Come on. Ready? Go. Ooh. That was a good one. A little sloppy. How about some kissing tunes? Charlie.

Thurbin. And contributing to our World Kiss Day celebration today. That's it? Just a little squeak there, huh? Can I get the rest of that kiss? Thank you very much. All right, yeah, a lot of kissing songs in country music and pop music and soul music as well, no doubt about that.

0: Anyway, well, we can kiss the weekend goodbye, but not the spirit, not the celebration, the fact that we came together so patriotic, feeling such great spirit for our great land, 250 years, and a great lesson that is for the younger ones, too, to realize, you know, our beginnings, because sometimes that's just not always taught like we were taught in school. But, yeah, let's keep that going, huh? Even though it's Moon Day and we owe and back to work we go. Yeah, America 250, it's going on all year long. And so are our tours, our WXRL, yeah, family tours. Ram and Lou family tours. They've been going on a long, long time, and they continue, and still plenty to come for the rest of this year and planning for one for next year.
1: Hi, Linda Lou here, and we are looking forward to traveling with you on some of our WXRL Ramblin' Lou tours. We try to make it easy and fun so you can just sit back and relax. Book now for these great trips coming up in the fall. September 7th through the 11th to Vermont and New Hampshire. It includes the Winnipesaukee Scenic Train Ride with dinner, a gondola ride, a Vermont maple farm, covered bridges, and more. September 20th through the 26th, it's the Great Smoky Mountains in Tennessee and North Carolina, including Dollywood, Gatlinburg, Pigeon Forge, several shows, and much more. October 6th through the 8th, it's the Ride the Rails train tour in West Virginia, aboard the Cass Scenic Railroad, Blackwater Falls, and Smoke Hole Caverns. It's not too early to book on our Canada, New England, and Nova Scotia cruise in September of 2027. 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Book now, book early. We'll see you on the road again.
0: 7:47, getting ready to hear from Craig Wilkins

0: from out of Akron. Good friend and good Christian man who uses his talents to give glory to the Lord above. And he's just an all-around great guy. And a lot of folks know him. I think he just recently performed in Alden Park, right? Alden Town Park. There's a concert coming up. Anyway, I digress. I'll look and double check. But he's out and about quite a bit, not just in this area as well. All right, the official forecast for Greater Buffalo: showers, thunderstorms today and this evening. 79 for the high today, down to 63 overnight. But sunshine and 80 tomorrow. Still 67, just a little splatter of rain here in Lancaster. Maybe a little more where you are, but it'll be a all day and all evening thing. Right now, 67 degrees in our all country.
1: Good morning, everyone. No change in that road closure in Amherst between South Union Terrace and Ellen Drive. That is South Union closed, including the intersection of South Union and Worley. So all because of an accident that happened before 6 a.m. this morning. There was a vehicle that struck a home, and there was a little bit of fire as well. So fire crews were on scene. Emergency crews still blocking off the roadway. That's the only problem spot right now. Just a little bit of volume on the 90 east between Walden and the 33 and the 190 north between the 90 and South Ogden through that work zone. And that's about it in terms of your higher congestion. With your NFTA traffic and transit update, I'm Lance Mallett.
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1: AP News, I'm Marcela Sanchez. A key hearing kicks off today in Charlie Kirk's murder case in Utah, where prosecutors are hoping to convince a judge they have enough evidence to try the man accused of killing him and seek the death penalty. The five-day preliminary hearing will be the first time that Kirk's parents and widow, Erica Kirk, will be in the courtroom with defendant Tyler Robinson. European soccer body UEFA is criticizing FIFA after its decision to let U.S. forward Folarin Balogun play at the World Cup against Belgium today, despite a red card in his previous game. The penalty was lifted after President Trump asked FIFA's president to have it reviewed. Turkey's capital is preparing to welcome world leaders, including President Trump, for the NATO summit. The AP's Rita Ann Garcia has more.
2: Nearby, protesters gathered, waving banners and chanting, "Get out of our country." But inside the summit, a different power struggle is at play. Since Mark Rutte took over as NATO Secretary General nearly 2 years ago, he has spent much of his time trying to keep the U.S. committed to the world's biggest military alliance. Rutte has used outright flattery to dissuade President Trump from acting on threats to abandon NATO. Trump has long accused NATO allies for spending too little on defense. They have taken substantial steps to address those concerns, only to face fresh criticism after declining to join the war against Iran. This year's summit is being hosted by Turkish President Recep Tayyip Erdogan. His close relationship with Trump may help keep the American president at the table, but it's unlikely to mend the rifts. I'm Rika Ann Garcia.
1: Trump today will get to ring the opening bells for the New York Stock Exchange and the Nasdaq from the Oval Office. A symbolic act that reflects how he's increasingly tied his presidency to the stock market. This is AP News.
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4: AP correspondent Donna Werder reports on the Taylor Swift-Travis Kelce wedding.
5: Taylor Swift and Travis Kelce were married Friday night at Madison Square Garden. That's confirmed by Swift's publicist. After Adam Sandler was the officiant and Stevie Nicks performed, the witnesses a crowd packed with sports and entertainment celebrities. Among those seen arriving for the wedding, actors Hugh Grant.
6: Hugh!
5: And Ethan Hawke.
6: Ethan!
5: Cooper Kupp of the Seattle Seahawks and sportscaster Joe Buck. There were no bridesmaids or groomsmen. Swift's younger brother Austin was her man of honor. Kelce's older brother and podcast co-host Jason was his best man. The bride and groom wore Christian Dior, and the shoes, Christian Louboutin. Once the couple was married, a just-married marquee displayed outside the arena. I'm Donna Water.
4: And I'm Marcela Sanchez, AP News.
7: Oh, yeah, gee. Didn't hear enough about the wedding. Yeah, we, in all sincerity, we need to send out congratulations to Travis and Taylor, or Taylor and Travis. Mr. and Mrs. Kelce now, right? Paul McCartney performed. He sang I Want to Hold Your Hand. Stevie Nicks was there. Tim McGraw did some stuff. And Taylor herself got on stage. Adam Sandler got to kind of be the master of ceremonies. I was kind of hoping for the job. Didn't even get an invite. See if I invite those two to my big summer barbecue. Anyway, hey, I found that information about Craig Wilkins. We were playing him this morning on the Upstate Farms Local Talent Salute. It's actually tonight that he's going to be performing at Alden Town Park. It's their big farmer's market, car cruise, and Thank a Veteran Day, too, where veterans receive a free meal, and that begins at 4 o'clock today. And I'm trying to get that reposted out of my Craig Matthews Facebook page, but having a little technical difficulties with that. We'll get to it. All right, the official forecast for Greater Buffalo, we're talking about some showers and thunderstorms for your Monday or Moonday. Today and into this evening as well. The high 79, overnight low 63. Things kind of gradually clear throughout the night, and that will bring us some beautiful sunshine tomorrow in the high 80. Right now we're up to 70 degrees in our L country.
8: Good morning, everyone. No change in that road closure in Amherst between South Union Terrace and Ellen Drive. That is South Union closed, including the intersection of South Union and Worley. So all because of an accident that happened before 6 a.m. this morning. There was a vehicle that struck a home, and there was a little bit of fire as well. So fire crews were on scene. Emergency crews still blocking off the roadway. That's the only problem spot right now. Just a little bit of volume on the 90 east between Walden and the 33 and the 190 north between the 90 and South Ogden through that work zone. And that's about it in terms of your higher congestion. With your NFTA traffic and transit update, I'm Lance Mellon.
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0: Good morning from Classic Country WXRL with Willie and Merle and you and I and 814. And yes, we continue with pure American country. Of course, still shocked, saddened by the death of Bill Cody, but the tradition continues with his producer now doing the show, but they're still calling it Pure American Country with Bill Cody, and that is coming up after news time today. And of course, you can always check it out on the weekend as well. And of course, yes, later on today, Ronnie D is going to be here for that drive home, drive time polkas every Monday through Saturday, beginning at 5 right here on Classic Country WXRL. It's 8:15.
1: Hi, Linda Lou here, and we are looking forward to traveling with you on some of our WXRL Ramblin' Lou tours. 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Book now for these great trips coming up in the fall. 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We want you to feel like family on our WXRL Ramblin' Lou Tours. Book now, book early. We'll see you on the road again.
0: It is 8:16, and when you look up in the sky today, maybe to see if it's raining, although you would feel that, right? But looking at the clouds, and you see a plane go over, think about the men and women who keep that all organized. I would want to talk about a stressful job. I mention it because it is National Air Traffic Control Day, as well as International Day of the Air Traffic Controller. And, July 6th. Actually, I think the air traffic controller thing is October 20th. Yeah, okay, but National Air Traffic Control Day. Yes, that was actually established by Congress, a congressional resolution, presidential proclamation by then-President Ronald Reagan back in 1986. And this day marks the 50th anniversary of the establishment of the U.S. Air Traffic Control System, and honors U.S. controllers and Federal Aviation Administration folks, FAA. But the International Day, I guess that's October. But anyway, think about that today. Yeah. That is one tough job. No, thank you. All right, 8:17, and the official forecast for Greater Buffalo has us looking at some showers and thunderstorms throughout the day and this evening, up to 79 for the high today, overnight low 63. We'll have some gradual clearing overnight, and that will bring us some sunshine tomorrow for your Tuesday and the high of 80. Right now, 70 degrees in RL country. Back to it, what you came here for, what you know and love. 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

It's time for the Classic Country Flashback feature on the Craig Matthews Radio Show for this week in July. The number one song for this week in classic country music history for 1966 was Think of Me by Buck Owens. 1961, Heartbreak USA by Kitty Wells was at number one on the U.S. Country Singles Chart. The track became Kitty Wells' third and final number one, staying at the top spot for 4 weeks and spending

0: in 23 weeks on the chart. 1970, Johnny Cash recorded his third live album at the Grand Ole Opry as a tie-in to Cash's then-current TV series of the same title, The Johnny Cash Show. It spawned a highly successful single, Sunday Morning Coming Down, which helped kickstart the career of singer-songwriter Kris Kristofferson. The song and album both reached number one on the country charts. 1991, Alan Jackson was at number one on the country charts with Don't Rock the Jukebox, the lead single from the album of the same name, his second consecutive number one single on the U.S. Billboard Hot Country Singles, also received an ASCAP award for Country Song of the Year in 1992. That same year, the song was covered by Alvin and the Chipmunks, featuring commentary by Alan Jackson himself for their 1992 album Chipmunks in Low Places. It's fun fact time in the Matthews in the Morning radio show. Shania Twain's third studio album, Come On Over, of 1997, is the best-selling studio album by a female act in any genre and best-selling country album of all time, selling over 40 million copies worldwide. That's all this week in classic country music history. To hear all these great artists and many more, listen to the Matthews in the Morning radio show on Buffalo's home for classic country music, WXRL.
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0: 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Classic Country WXRL, AM 1300, 95.5 FM, and we stream too on any of your devices. 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When you go there, just hit listen live, and suddenly it'll be there on your phone or laptop, tablet, whatever. 8:30 coming up, the Holy Cow Song of the Day. And, yeah, we got to get to that. And in addition to, NASCAR results. I forgot to check because they had the delay due to the rain, I guess, on Saturday. But so the race was going on last night when I was doing the show prep and never did check. But I'll get back to you on that. It is 8:30, and we've got some showers and thunderstorms. I'll get back to you on that and give you the full forecast coming up.
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2: And that forecast has us looking at some showers and thunderstorms. Not a all-day sort of thing, but going to be happening on and off throughout the day. And into this evening as well. High of 79 today, overnight low 63. Some gradual clearing overnight, and we can look forward to some sunshine for your Tuesday and the high 80. We are still at 70 degrees in RL country. And back to what we love to do, and that's play nothing but classic country. Keeping it country with Emmylou Harris.

WXRL. It's all about remembering, and remember the great Roy Rogers show, huh? Wow, that was incredible stuff. It was playing here a moment ago, but I'm just referring to it because it was on this day back in 1998 that we lost Roy Rogers, and of course that great show was just an incredible thing, and all the movies that he was in, and his dog, and his wife, and the horse, of course, but of course the Holy Cow song of the day has to have Nikki. And Nikki, are you there? Are you ready to go? Yep, but she is. She says, let's do it here. Our Holy Cow song of the day, as we remember late Roy Rogers again, he passed on this day in 1998. Yes, until we meet again, happy trails. Classic Country, WXRL.

0: Wow. Memories there, huh? Roy Rogers, Dale Evans, and our holy cow. Song of the day, as we remember the late Roy Rogers, and as I mentioned, he passed on this day back in 1998. Loved that TV show. Oh my gosh, that was something else.
1: The Roy Rogers Show, starring Roy Rogers, King of the Cowboys, Trigger, his golden palomino, and Dale Evans, Queen of the West, with Pat Brady, his comical sidekick, and Roy's wonder dog, Bullet.
0: Oh, yeah. Memories. Gotta love it. 8:39. Oh, and remember, have some fried chicken today. I'll tell you about that coming up. All part of Craig's calendar.

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Well, it wasn't too long till the lust all died, and I'll admit

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See? 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I'm telling you, they have made a

0: shaft. 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You get it, Judge? I'm gonna be just.
1: Classic country. WXRL. Nobody quite like Jerry Reed, huh? 8:45, and nobody quite like the Ramblin' Lou Family Band, the first country, the first family of country, I should say, and they've been doing this a long, long time, 61 years out of the Erie County Fair it'll be this year. In fact, not just there, but other places too. More about...

0: where they will be and where you can see them perform. And, of course, you can always check things out online at WXRL.com. Oh, and finally checked here. Yeah, I had a feeling he was going to win. I was watching part of the race last night. Chase Briscoe holds off a late charge to win the Cup Series race at Chicagoland yesterday. Now you know.
1: Get ready. It's another great summer of concerts with Western New York's first family of country music, the Ramblin' Lou Family Band. Monday, July 20th, Canal Fest of the Tonawandas at the new location at Gratwick Park, right along the river in North Tonawanda from 6 until 8 p.m. Bring those lawn chairs and get ready to enjoy. Plus, WXRL's Ronnie D and Little Lou will be also broadcasting live from Canal Fest that same day from 2 until 5. Make sure you stop by and say hi. Then Thursday, July 23rd, the Ramblin' Lou Family Band at the Depew Summer Concert Series at the gazebo on Terrace Boulevard in Depew. That's one block from Transit and Broadway. Showtime, 7 until 9 p.m. And remember, bring those lawn chairs. Oh, and don't miss the 186th Erie County Fair. So many great attractions, including, yes, the Ramblin' Lou Family Band, celebrating 61 years of entertaining at the fair. They'll be performing the first 8 days of the fair, August 12th through the 19th. Showtime from 5 until 6:15 p.m. at the Avenue of Flag stage. That's right near Gate 2, right where Ronnie D will be also broadcasting live from the fair from our WXRL mobile unit. And then Saturday and Sunday, August 22nd and 23rd, you can see the new Rockin' Ramblers. Five members of the Ramblaloo Family Band playing a dash of pop, rock and roll, country, folk, and familiar sing-along favorites at the fair. Again, on the Avenue of Flags stage at 5 p.m. both days. So come on, get out and enjoy these great Western New York events and the Ramblaloo Family Band. It's a family tradition.
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0: Good morning. 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

0: States, and I'm thinking about fried chicken. Have since last night when I realized that today we celebrate National Fried Chicken Day. Apparently, no reason given why the day originated, but it's celebrated every July 6th. I wonder if some of the chicken places are open yet, cooking that chicken. That sounds good to me. The official forecast, we're looking at some showers, thunderstorms today, this evening. The high 79 today, overnight low 63. We'll have some gradual clearing throughout the night, and that'll lead the way for some bright, beautiful sunshine tomorrow in the high 80. Still 70 degrees in RL country. Final check on traffic from the NFTA. What you got, Lance?
1: Good morning, everyone. South Union is still closed between South Union Terrace and Ellen Drive, including the intersection of Worley and South Union, all because of that overnight accident. And there was a vehicle that struck a building, and there was a fire involved. So pretty serious scene, and still no positive updates on the reopening of that intersection. So other than that, volume has not been bad on this Monday. The work zone's moving just fine, the 90 through Cheektowaga, the 190 through Kaisertown. No volume delays on the 33, 290 East looking good towards the Blue Water Tower. Just that closure between Amherst and Cheektowaga on South Union that we're still following. With your NFTA traffic and transit update, I'm Lance Mallon.
2: Matthews in the morning. Because I woke up and I'm still breathing. Crank Matthews.
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0: human hearts must pay. 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
1: Casa Country, WXRL. Can't say goodbye yet. We got to remember a great performer, an American singer and songwriter, record producer, author, primarily identified with country music. In fact, she earned the name because of her kind of soul-inspired vocal delivery, the name Miss Kentucky, or Miss Country Soul. Why am I thinking Kentucky? Miss Country Soul. But great songs over the years, like Sentimental Journey, Don't Touch Me, This Is Hard Time. Just trying to remember all the

songs. And this one, yes, as we remember the lady who was born on this day in 1940. She passed at the age of 85 last August 1st, last summer. Remembering Jeannie Seely on Classic Country WI.

Classic Country WXRL. Had to take that one from the beloved and treasured Ramblin' Lou Fowl this morning. Always an honor to be able to do that as we remember

Jeannie Seely, who was born on this day, 1940. Gone, not forgotten. Hey, don't forget, I'm back in the morning at 7. Thank you for today. Till next time, God bless you. God bless America. And, of course, never say never.

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1: AP News, I'm Marcela Sanchez. Russia has launched missile and drone attacks on Kyiv, killing at least 12 people. Ukrainian President Volodymyr Zelensky is expected to address the issue at a NATO summit in Turkey. The war has strained the global supply of Patriot interceptors, crucial for Ukraine's defense. Russia says the attack targeted weapons, factories, but these claims are unverified. President Trump will also be attending the NATO summit in Turkey, where he'll meet with Zelensky to discuss Kyiv's war with Russia. Trump is expected to leave this evening. A funeral procession for Iran's late Supreme Leader Ayatollah Ali Khamenei began through Tehran today. Khamenei's flag-draped coffin was accompanied by those of his family members also killed on February 28th. An airstrike killed Khamenei at the start of the war launched by the U.S. and Israel. Iran's new supreme leader, Ayatollah Mojtaba Khamenei, has yet to make an appearance in the funeral ceremonies, which are unfolding over several days. In other news, Trump last week pardoned 11 people. AP correspondent Donna Warder has more.
2: President Donald Trump pardoned 11 people Friday, including 9 the White House said helped people bypass emissions control systems on vehicles. Also pardoned, Adam Kidon, who was sentenced to nearly 6 years in prison for fraud and conspiracy related to the purchase of a fleet of gambling boats.

0: The case was part of a broader investigation of the notorious lobbying scandal involving Key Don's business partner, Jack Abramoff, and the 11th person pardoned, ranch owner Jack Harvard. The White House did not say what he was pardoned for, but praised him for allowing the U.S. military and NATO troops to train on his land for free. Donna Warder, Washington.
1: European shares advanced today after a retreat in Asian markets and U.S. futures climbed. This is AP News.
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1: FIFA has lifted American star player Florin Balogun's red card suspension. That means the global governing body for soccer is letting him play against Belgium on Monday. The penalty was lifted after President Trump intervened and asked FIFA's president to have it reviewed. England handed Mexico its first World Cup loss at Estadio Azteca with a 3-2 victory to reach the quarterfinals. England now moves on to face Norway on Saturday in Miami Gardens, Florida. Naomi Osaka beat Aryna Sabalenka to reach the Wimbledon quarterfinals. Coco Gauff, Novak Djokovic, and Jannik Sinner also won. Catcher Eliezer Alfonso made his major league debut for the Los Angeles Dodgers, with his sister and stepmother still missing after Venezuela's catastrophic earthquakes. More on this and other stories at APNews.com. I'm Marcela Sanchez, AP Sports.
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Welcome in to another edition of Pure American Country. I'm Zach Bennett, coming to you from the historic Acuff House Studios on the Opry Plaza, just outside the Grand Ole Opry House in Nashville, Tennessee, and flying right in front of it is a giant American flag. Happy Independence Day weekend. It is an honor to continue carrying the torch for Bill Cody and to keep this legacy that he built here on this show. Well, it is 4th of July week, and American is literally our middle name here at Pure American Country, and as the United States celebrates birthday number 250. We are loading up this week's show with songs that capture the American experience. Loud, proud, hopeful, and yeah, sometimes a little complicated. We're also going to shine the spotlight on the year 1976, the year of America's bicentennial. And 50 years later, as we mark 250 years, we'll revisit the stories and the songs that were on the radio when America turned 200. But first, we're going to kick things off with a modern classic. It's a little bit satire, a little bit sermon, but entirely Toby. Here's American Ride as we kick off the 4th of July edition of Pure American Country.

Toby Keith, American Ride, a rapid-fire reflection on modern America. Hit number one in 2009, became one of the most talked-about songs of Toby's career. Well, Toby, he didn't write that one himself. The credit goes to Joe West and Dave Pahanish, but Toby made it his own with that unmistakable Toby swagger and wit. Well, let's go back a few decades before that for another all-American tune with a little rock and roll swagger. This one, though, comes from a female lead singer. Linda Ronstadt recorded her version of Back in the USA in 1978, putting her powerhouse vocals on a Chuck Berry original from the 50s. It's a joyful, rootsy celebration of everything from drive-ins to jukeboxes to that unmistakable American spirit. Linda Ronstadt, Back in the USA.

Linda Ronstadt, a remake of the Chuck Berry classic Back in the USA, a track that reminds us how the simplest pleasures, like a cheeseburger in a booth at a diner, can still feel like home. Coming up next, as we continue our July 4th celebration, a couple of country classics that

0: highlights small town life and the freedom to chase your dreams. And later this hour, we jump into the year America turned 200 with a spotlight on 1976. This is Pure American Country. Zach Bennett carrying the torch for Bill Cody. Stay with us.
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Vassar, known for writing hits for Tim McGraw, Joe DiMassina, Colin Ray, Alan Jackson, just to name a few. Before breaking out on his own as an artist, Phil brought a sense of humor and heart to every song he recorded. American Child is a perfect example. It's part memoir, part gratitude, part wide-eyed wonder. It's about growing up in this country and realizing just how many dreams can come true here if you're lucky and if you work hard. American Child from Phil Vassar on Pure American Country.

Vassar, American Child, released back in 2002. Phil wrote it with Craig Wiseman, reached the top five on the country chart. The video was meaningful because it featured New York City in the months following 9/11, showing resilience without needing to make a speech about it. Well, now let's go to a tune that captures the spirit of every county fair, backroad cruise, and hometown cookout. It comes from Aaron Tippin, a blue-collar favorite who built his career singing about hard work, independence, and being proud of where you come from. And this song, definitely no exception. Where the Stars and Stripes and the Eagle Fly.

Aaron Tippin, patriotic favorite for the Stars and Stripes and the Eagle Fly. Now, that one was written before September 11th, but released just after the attacks, and it became a surprise hit. Probably shouldn't have been a surprise. We were high on patriotism in those days, if you'll recall, but it certainly became one of the most enduring songs of Aaron's career. It's not about war. It's about who we are as a people, coast to coast. Plenty more patriotic country still ahead, and in just a bit, we'll go back 50 years to the spirit of 76, our spotlight year. Doing my best Bill Cody impression. We miss him. I'm Zach Bennett, and this is Pure American Country.

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1: 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It's Polka Session with yours truly for 60 minutes, following LJ with Polka Jamboree. We're going to have a party every Sunday right here. Make sure you're with us. Man, I'll tell you, I'm looking forward to it. 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

Well, welcome back. Pure American Country continues. I'm Zach Bennett, and it's time for Hellos and Hometowns. You know, this was always one of Bill Cody's favorite parts of the show, and I'm proud to keep the tradition going. And whether you're celebrating America's 250th in a big city or maybe a town that has one stoplight or no stoplights, July 4th week it's about coming together as a people, sharing laughs, lighting up the sky, and remembering the people and places that make our country home. We heard from Terry in Bismarck, who said he's got the grill going, the kids are running wild in the yard, a cooler full of red, white, and blue popsicles, and maybe some red, white, and blue ribbon beer. I don't know. Terry, I tell you what, if beer or no, it sounds perfect. This song is for you and everybody out there loving life in the USA. Brad Paisley, here's American Saturday Night.

Brad Paisley, American Saturday Night, a celebration of everything that makes this country such a beautiful melting pot. Brad wrote it with Ashley Gourley and Kelly Loveless, and that song is really a reminder that being American often means embracing a little bit of everywhere. Thanks again to Terry in Bismarck for the message. Glad to have you along for the ride. And I don't think it's the same Terry, but I can't go without saying on 4th of July, back it up, Terry. If you get the reference, you're probably laughing right now. If you don't, just go Google back it up, Terry, and you will be laughing, I promise. A few more shout outs coast to coast. Shannon is in Ocala, Florida. Eli is in Kalispell, Montana. Says he's tuned in while setting up for the town's annual Independence Day tractor parade. Eli, we love that. Megan's in Wichita, Kansas. Says she's raising her kids right on 90s country. There you go, Megan. Got some hot dogs on the grill. I hope your 4th of July is going great. Well, this next song goes out to anybody who's ever spent a summer night chasing fireflies, waving flags, or singing along on a tailgate. Rodney Atkins, It's America.

Rodney Atkins, It's America, going back to 2009 for that number one hit, and a great reminder of the small things that make this country feel like home. And we're sending this next one out to Emily in Broken Arrow, Oklahoma. Thank you for being a part of the Pure American Country family. 1983, this one still puts a smile on our faces. It's got harmony, humor, and

American Made from the Oaks, a lighthearted hit that became a country classic, even showed up in beer commercials back in the 80s for Miller Beer. Remember that? It reached number one on the country chart and still gets crowds clapping along when the Oaks perform it here at the Opry. And they do just about every time they come. Just around the corner, our spotlight year, 1976, the bicentennial, 50 years ago. This is Pure American Country. I'm Zach Bennett, carrying the torch for Bill Cody.

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6: Welcome back. It's Pure American Country. I'm Zach Bennett. This next song, one of the most enduring anthems of the last 25 years. Released in 2001, just a few months before everything in this country changed. Brooks and Dunn recorded Only in America as part of their Steers and Stripes album. I've always loved that title. It was written by Kix Brooks, Don Cook, and Ronnie Rogers, and it went on to hit number one that fall. And the timing, well, it really gave it extra resonance. Following the September 11th attacks, it became a unifying anthem. It was played at memorials, rallies, concerts, classrooms all over the country. But what makes the song work is its simplicity. Two kids in the backseat of a car, dreaming big under the same American sky. Brooks and Dunn, Only in America.

0: Only in America. Hall of Famers Brooks and Dunn on Pure American Country, a song that may have started as a feel-good summer single, but because of the events of the year 2001 when it came out, it became one of the duo's most meaningful songs. Over the years, it's been played at political rallies, both sides of the aisle. And that's exactly what Kix Brooks says he loves about the song. It's not at all about division. It's about possibility, what can come true here in America. It's a reminder that no matter who you are or where you're from, there's room to dream under this big American sky. Coming up, let's go back 50 years. 1976, our spotlight year, the bicentennial. Bell bottoms and country classics galore. I'm Zach Bennett, carrying the torch for Bill Cody, and this is Pure American Country.
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2: 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We'll see you on the road again.

0: Welcome back, Pure American Country. I'm Zach Bennett. You know, Bill Cody sure loved opening the vault and bringing a year in country music history back to life. So as we carry that tradition forward, it's time to shine a light on our spotlight year, 1976. Where else are we going to go this week, right? You know, the bicentennial wasn't just a birthday. It was a cultural moment. Towns across the country threw parades, souvenir coins were minted, patriotic TV specials aired coast to coast, and the radio was blasting some of the boldest, sharpest country songs of the decade. And now, 50 years later, here we are celebrating our 250th birthday. Well, here's what else was going on in 1976. That was the year that Jimmy Carter was elected President of the United States. Rocky premiered in theaters as bicentennial fever gripped the country. The Summer Olympics were going on that year, and Nadia Comaneci became the first gymnast awarded a perfect 10. And right here in Nashville, the man in black had a brand new number one single. Johnny Cash released this wild, funny story song about working in an auto factory and slowly, sneakily building himself the ultimate car, one piece at a time.
1: Well, I left Kentucky back in 49 and went to Detroit working on assembly line. The first year they had me putting wheels.

But when we pulled out the switch, all three of them come on. The back end looked kind of funny too, but we put it together, and when we got through, well, that's when we noticed that we only had one tail fin. About that time, my wife walked out, and I could see in her eyes that she had her doubts. But she opened the door and said, "Honey, take me for a spin." So we drove uptown just to get the tags, and I headed to ride on down Main Drag. I could hear everybody laughing for blocks around.

That was Johnny Cash, One Piece at a Time. Man, I love that song. So much fun. That was Johnny's final number one hit of the 70s, and one of those story songs that really only the man in black could deliver quite that way. And the story didn't end when the record stopped. After the song became a hit, a real-life version of that mismatched Cadillac was actually built. Bruce Fitzpatrick and the crew at Abernathy Auto Parts right here in Nashville, they assembled a car using Cadillac parts for models built between 1949 and 1973. The finished product looked every bit as strange as the lyrics promised. Mismatched headlights, enormous tail fins, pieces that clearly were never designed to share the same car. Johnny posed for photos with it, giving fans a chance to see what that 49, 50, 51, 52 automobile might have looked like rolling down the highway. You can find those pictures online, by the way. It's another great example, though, of the power of a country song. Johnny and songwriter Wayne Kemp created a car in the listener's imagination, and then somebody went out and built the thing. Here's what else was happening 50 years ago during America's bicentennial year. The $2 bill returned to circulation in April. Thomas Jefferson remained on the front, but the back featured John Trumbull's famous painting of the signing of the Declaration of Independence. Barbara Walters made TV history when she became the first woman to co-anchor a network evening newscast, joining Harry Reasoner behind the desk at ABC. The Concorde began commercial service, making supersonic passenger travel a reality and cutting hours from flights across the Atlantic. A little company called Apple Computer was founded in California by Steve Jobs, Steve Wozniak, and Ronald Wayne. Nobody knew it yet, but what began in a garage would eventually help change the way the world operated. On TV, Americans were watching Charlie's Angels, The Bionic Woman, and a brand new game show called Family Feud. And here in Nashville, Merle Haggard was reminding listeners that no matter how much the world changes, the lessons we learn at home have a way of staying with us. Written by Tommy Collins, here's The Roots of My Raisin, was Merle's 23rd number one from 1976.

it sure was good to be there. And I could see through the open door that Dad was asleep in his favorite chair. In his hand was a picture of Mom, and I remembered how close they were. So I just turned away. I didn't want to wake him and spoil his dreams of her.

The Roots of My Raisin. Merle Haggard at his reflective best. Went all the way to number one in February of our spotlight year 1976 and proved once again that Merle could tap into the soul of rural America like nobody else. Two very different songs from two legends from one unforgettable year. Hey, we're just getting

started. Up next, music from Waylon, Lee Greenwood, and more hits from that spotlight year of 1976 as we continue this Independence Day weekend America 250 version of Pure American Country. Hour 2 is up next.

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3: Welcome back. It's Pure American Country. Hour 2 is on the air. I'm Zach Bennett, continuing the legacy of Bill Cody. And although our spotlight year is 1976, we're kicking off Hour 2 with a pair of patriotic powerhouses that both hit the airwaves in 1984. It was a year of bold voices, big anthems, and a whole lot of American pride. And these two songs here, well, they captured it better than just about anything else on the radio. We're going to start with the one you know by heart. Lee Greenwood's signature anthem has become a musical monument, played everywhere from parades, memorials, at stadiums, front porches, all across America. Here's God Bless the USA, Lee Greenwood on Pure American Country.

Lee Greenwood, God Bless the USA, 1984, when it was released, in a song that really has become woven into the fabric of our national memory over the last four decades. Well, let's stay in that same year, but for another timeless tribute. Waylon Jennings, never one to shy away from telling it like it is, recorded this next one with quiet strength and deep conviction. It's a no-frills, heartfelt statement about pride in this country and the freedom to speak your mind. Waylon Jennings with America.

That was America from Waylon Jennings, released just a couple of months after God Bless the USA, and together they formed a 1-2 punch of patriotism in 1984. Two legends, two voices of the people, and two songs that still wave the flag every time they play. Stick around. Coming up next, we're going to take a ride through the small towns that keep this country ticking. This is Pure American Country.

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2: 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Plus, meet WXRL's Ronnie D and Linda Liu. They'll be broadcasting live from Canal Fest from 2 until 5. Stop by, say hello. Then Thursday, July 23rd, see the Ramblin' Lou Family Band at the Depew Summer Concert Series at the Gazebo on Terrace Boulevard in Depew. 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Showtime 7 until 9 p.m. And again, bring those lawn chairs. And don't miss the 186th Erie County Fair in Hamburg, New York. So many great attractions, including the Ramblin' Lou Family Band. They're going to be celebrating 61 years of entertainment at the fair. They'll be performing the first 8 days, August 12th through the 19th. Showtime, 5 until 6:15 p.m. under the new covered seating area at the Avenue of Flags stage. And even Ronnie D is going to be broadcasting live from the fair from our WXRL mobile unit by Gate 2. Then Saturday and Sunday, August 22nd and 23rd, see the new Rockin' Ramblers. Five members of the Ramblin' Lou Family Band playing familiar pop and rock hits you all know and love to sing along with. They'll be performing, yes, at the Avenue of Flags stage at 5 p.m. both days. So make the plans and get out and enjoy these great summer events and concerts with the Ramblin' Lou Family Band. It's a family tradition.

Welcome back to Pure American Country, 4th of July edition. I'm Zach Bennett, carrying the torch for Bill Cody. We just spent some time with songs that salute America from coast to coast. Now let's zoom in a little closer, because whether you grew up in a big city or a one-stoplight town, there's something about your town that never leaves you. These next two songs celebrate that feeling. We're going to start with a breakthrough hit from Justin Moore, a guy who's always worn his hometown roots on his sleeve. This was his very first number one, and it hit home with just about anybody who's ever known the comfort of familiar streets and Friday night lights. Justin Moore, Small Town USA on Pure American Country.

Justin Moore, Small Town USA, his first number one, 2009, the year, put him on the map and reminded listeners everywhere that small town life isn't just a location, it really is a way of being. Now let's follow that up with another tribute to the places that often get overlooked but never forgotten. In 2012, Jason Aldean released this song, a powerful anthem written by Neil Thrasher and Michael Delaney. It gave voice to the folks in between the coasts, the one who build, grow, and teach the heart of this country every day. We're looking down from an airplane with Flyover States on Pure American Country.

Jason Aldean and Fly Over States, a song that climbed to number one and became a fan favorite almost instantly. It started with an overheard comment on an airplane, but turned into a national statement. The places that people dismiss from 30,000 feet? Well, that's the places where life really happens. Stick around, more music, more memories, and more from our spotlight year, 1976, coming your way. Carrying the torch for Bill Cody, I'm Zach Bennett, and this is Pure American Country.

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Welcome back to Pure American Country. I'm Zach Bennett. Time for another round of hellos and hometowns as we hear from proud Americans all across this land during our 250th birthday celebration. We'll start with Tina in Springfield, Missouri. Mike is in Bangor, Maine. And Lori is in Oxnard, California. Lori requested this next one, a stirring ballad from Alabama, released back in 1992, was the title track of their album, American Pride. And though it never charted as a single, the song quickly found a home with fans, often performed as an encore at Alabama's live shows. Randy Owens' lead vocal brings a quiet strength that continues to resonate. American Pride from Alabama.

Alabama, American Pride, the title track from their 1992 album, which went platinum and included several number one singles. And while that one didn't climb the charts, certainly became a staple in their catalog and remains a heartfelt tribute to the ideals that hold us together. Hello to Tony over in Asheville, North Carolina. Thanks for listening. Brianna is in Bismarck, North Dakota. And we got a request in from Corpus Christi, Texas. Reed wants to hear one that comes from none other than Dolly Parton. Dolly wrote this one herself for the 2003 CBS television special Dolly Parton's Patriotic Celebration. Later, she included it on her 2004 For God and Country album, which itself was a collection of Americana, gospel, and patriotic songs released in the wake of 9/11. The song here, Color Me America, from Dolly.

Dolly Parton, Color Me America, a personal and powerful ballad that she debuted during a televised tribute back in the early 2000s. Well, Dolly poured her heart into that one, dedicating it to the country she loves and the people who keep it strong. One of the many ways Dolly continues to remind us why she truly is a national treasure. Hey, thanks to everybody who checked in. We certainly love hearing from you. 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
6: 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AAP correspondent Donna Border has more.
7: The news site The Onion is all about satire, and it's hoping that comedy will help the families of those who lost their lives in the Sandy Hook Elementary School shooting. The Onion has been trying to buy InfoWars, Alex Jones's conspiracy platform that was forced into bankruptcy after he claimed the 2012 Sandy Hook shooting was a hoax and was ordered to pay more than $1 billion to the victims' families, money the families have yet to receive. Now The Onion has launched a webpage that's a parody of Jones's conspiracy platform. And it plans to give some of the revenue to families of the 20 first graders and six adults who lost their lives at the school in Newtown, Connecticut. I'm Donna Warder.
6: 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I'm Marcela Sanchez, AP News.

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2: Welcome back. It's Pure American Country. I'm Zach Bennett, carrying the legacy of the great Bill Cody. Well, this next one became an instant anthem for small-town pride, loud, proud, and built to last. It was released in 2002, and it became one of Montgomery Gentry's biggest hits. Written by Jeffrey Steele and Reed Nielsen, the song came at a time when Americans were holding tight to what felt familiar, and for a lot of folks, that meant home. It's about more than geography. It's about identity. Montgomery Gentry singing about my town on Pure American Country.

staggering. Hey, that's my Uncle Bill there by the courthouse. He'll be lowering the flag when the sun goes down. And this is my town.

That's My Town from Montgomery Gentry. And Eddie Montgomery still performs that song regularly when he's out performing on the road and still gets those crowds fired up more than two decades later. The kind of song that makes you think about your own hometown. Its quirks, its people, and the pride you carry with you wherever you go. I'm Zach Bennett, and I'm in my hometown. Yeah, I was born and raised here in Nashville, Tennessee. They call me a unicorn because so many people have moved here. It's rare to find the folks that actually grew up here, but I'm one of them. We're going to close out the show with one final look at 1976 on the way, two more classic country hits, and a few headlines from the year America turned 200. This is Pure American Country.

Hi, Linda Lou here, and we are looking forward to traveling with you on some of our WXRL Ramblin' Lou tours. We try to make it easy and fun so you can just sit back and relax. Book now for these great trips coming up in the fall. September 7th through the 11th to Vermont and New Hampshire. It includes the Winnipesaukee Scenic Train Ride with dinner, a gondola ride, a Vermont maple farm, covered bridges, and more. September 20th through the 26th, it's the Great Smoky Mountains in Tennessee and North Carolina, including Dollywood, Gatlinburg, Pigeon Forge, several shows, and much more. October 6th through the 8th, it's the Ride the Rails train tour in West Virginia aboard the Cass Scenic Railroad, Blackwater Falls, and Smoke Hole Caverns. 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Book now, book early. We'll see you on the road again.

Welcome back to Pure American Country. Zach Bennett carrying the torch for Bill Cody and closing out our Independence Day show with one final visit to 1976, the year America turned 200. We'll begin with Ronnie Millsap and his fifth country number one, What Goes On When the Sun Goes Down.

Ronnie Millsap, What Goes On When the Sun Goes Down. Number one hit for him in the spring of 1976. That was the year the National Air and Space Museum opened in Washington, and Viking 1 landed on Mars. Now another big hit from that same year, Tammy Wynette. Here's Till I Can Make It On My Own. I'll

0: Tammy Wynette, Till I Can Make It On My Own, from our Spotlight year, 1976. Tammy, of course, had a lot of big hits. That one, though, she said was her personal favorite that she ever recorded. Well, Convoy was another big hit in 1976. It was actually released in 1975, but it was early in the year of 76 that it finally reached number one. And boy, was it a massive hit, not only on the country charts, but on the pop charts as well. Really kind of became a cultural movement. It turned CB radios and trucker slang into a national craze and might have even led to things like Smokey and the Bandit and Dukes of Hazzard when you think about it. C.W. McCall now in Convoy.
1: Yeah, Breaker 19, this here's a rubber duck. You got a copy on me, Big Ben? Come on. Yeah, 10-4, Big Ben, for sure, for sure. By golly, it's clean, clear to Flagtown. Come on. Yeah, it's a big 10-4 there, Big Ben. Yeah, we definitely got the front door, good buddy. Mercy sakes alive, looks like we've got us a convoy.
2: Was the dark of the moon on the 6th of June in a Kenworth pulling logs. Cab over Pete with a reefer on and a Jimmy hauling hogs. We is heading for Bear on I-10 about a mile out of Shaky Town. I says, Pigpen, this here's a rubber duck and I'm about to put the hammer.

0: four, about 5 miles or so. 10, roger, them hulks is getting intense up here.
1: By the time we got into Tulsa Town, we had 85 trucks in all. But they's a roadblock up on the Cloverleaf, and them bears was wall to wall. Yeah, them Smokies as thick as bugs on a bumper. They even had a bear in the air. I says, calling all trucks, this here's the duck. We about to go

0: negatory, Big Ben. You're still too close. Yeah, them hawks are starting to close up my sinuses. Mercy sakes, you better back off another 10.
1: Well, we rolled up Interstate 44 like a rocket sled on rails. We tore up all of our swindle sheets and left them setting on the scales. By the time we hit that shy town, them bears was getting smart. They'd brought up some reinforcements from the Illinois National Guard. There's armored cars, tanks, jeeps, and rigs of every size. Yeah, them chicken coops was full of bears, and choppers filled the skies. Well, we shot the line, we went for broke, with 1,000 screaming trucks, and 11 long-haired friends of Jesus in a chartreuse microbus.
0: Yeah, rubber duck to Sodbuster. Come on there, yeah. 10-4, Sodbuster. Listen, you want to put that microbus in behind that suicide jockey? Yeah, he's home.

0: you can get.
1: Well, we laid a strip for the Jersey Shore and prepared to cross the line. I could see the bridge was lined with bears, but it didn't have a doggone dime. I says, Pigpen, this here's a rubber duck. We just ain't gonna pay no toll. So we

0: Convoy from C.W. McCall, one of the unmistakable sounds of 1976, our spotlight year, looking back on the year America turned 200. And as America celebrates 250 years this weekend, we hope you'll take a moment to remember where we've been and think about where we're going next. That's going to do it for this Independence Day show. I'm Zach Bennett. You know, Bill Cody loved sharing the stories behind the music, and it remains an honor to carry that torch. We'll see you next time, same station. I'm Zach Bennett, and this is Pure American Country.
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2: When you first saw her, she was out walking her dog. 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

Get ready. It's another great summer of concerts with Western New York's first family of country music, the Ramblin' Lou Family Band. See them perform at Canal Fest on Monday, July 20th. Canal Fest of the Tonawandas at the new location at Gradwick Park, River Road in North Tonawanda from 6 until 8 p.m. Bring your lawn chairs and get ready to enjoy. And stop by and say hello to WXRL's Ronnie D. and Linda Liu, broadcasting live from Canal Fest from 2 until 5. Then Thursday, July 23rd, see the Ramblin' Lou Family Band at the Depew Summer Concert Series at the gazebo on Terrace Boulevard in Depew, one block from Transit and Broadway. Showtime, 7 until 9 p.m. And remember, bring those lawn chairs. And don't miss the upcoming 186th Erie County Fair in Hamburg, New York. So many great attractions, including the Ramblin' Lou Family Band, celebrating 61 years of entertainment at the fair. They'll be performing the first 8 days, August 12th through the 19th. Showtime, 5 until 6:15 p.m. under the new covered seating area at the Avenue of Flags stage. And Ronnie D., also broadcasting live from the fair from our WXRL mobile unit by Gate 2. Then, Saturday and Sunday, August 22nd and 23rd, you can see the new Rockin' Ramblers. 5 members of the Ramblin' Lou Family Band playing familiar country, pop, and rock hits you all know and love to sing along to. Happening at the Avenue of Flags stage at 5 p.m. both days. Come on, get out and enjoy these great Western New York events and concerts with the Ramblin' Lou Family Band. It's a family tradition.

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0: time to plan on attending the 46th annual Cheektowaga Polish American Arts Festival, July 24th through the 26th. Brought to you by the Polish American Congress Western New York Division in collaboration with the town of Cheektowaga. All activities will take place at the Cheektowaga Town Park, 2600 Harlem Road in Cheektowaga. This family-friendly event is free to attend and will feature live polka music by John Gura and Gurale, Lenny Gamolka's Chicago Push, the Polka Country Musicians, the Dyna Brass, along with Buffalo Zone 7, New Direction, Special Delivery, and the Concertina All-Stars, plus a special performance of the disco polo favorites Impulse from Toronto. Complementing the music will be dance groups, craft vendors, and cultural exhibits. Polish food and drink will also be available all weekend long, and it's free. So mark the dates down and plan on attending the 46th annual Cheektowaga Polish American Arts Festival, July 24th through the 26th. We'll see you there.
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seems the love I've known has always been the most destructive kind. 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

Hi, Linda Lou here, and we are looking forward to traveling with you on some of our WXRL Ramblin' Lou tours. We try to make it easy and fun so you can just sit back and relax. Book now for these great trips coming up in the fall. September 7th through the 11th to Vermont and New Hampshire. It includes the Winnipesaukee Scenic Train Ride with dinner, a gondola ride, a Vermont maple farm, covered bridges, and more. September 20th through the 26th, it's the Great Smoky Mountains in Tennessee and North Carolina, including Dollywood, Gatlinburg, Pigeon Forge, several shows, and much more. 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

0: Polka Session with yours truly for 60 minutes, following LJ with Polka Jamboree. We're going to have a party every Sunday right here. Make sure you're with us. Man, I'll tell you, I'm looking forward to it. 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
1: Got a call tonight saying we could still be friends.

Get ready. 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And stop by and say hello to WXRL's Ronnie D. and Linda Liu, broadcasting live from Canal Fest from 2 until 5. Then Thursday, July 23rd, see the Ramblin' Lou Family Band at the Depew Summer Concert Series at the gazebo on Terrace Boulevard in Depew, one block from Transit and Broadway. Showtime, 7 until 9 p.m. And remember, bring those lawn chairs. And don't miss the upcoming 186th Erie County Fair in Hamburg, New York. So many great attractions, including the Ramblin' Lou Family Band, celebrating 61 years of entertainment at the fair. They'll be performing the first 8 days, August 12th through the 19th. Showtime, 5 until 6:15 p.m. under the new covered seating area at the Avenue of Flags stage. And Ronnie D., also broadcasting live from the fair from our WXRL mobile unit by Gate 2. Then, Saturday and Sunday, August 22nd and 23rd, you can see the new Rockin' Ramblers, five members of the Ramblin' Lou Family Band playing familiar country, pop, and rock hits you all know and love to sing along to, happening at the Avenue of Flags stage at 5 p.m. both days. Come on, get out and enjoy these great Western New York events and concerts with the Ramblin' Lou Family Band. It's a family

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2: Hello, Loretta?
1: Darling, I knew it was you.
2: Loretta, there's something I've just got to tell you.
1: Oh, please, tell me what to do.
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0: 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I'm trying to tell you that I...
1: The talk is around that we're through.
0: Yeah, I know. I've heard it too.
1: Oh, darling, tell me what to do.
0: But that's just it. That's what I'm trying to tell you. 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

Hi, Linda Liu here, and we are looking forward to traveling with you on some of our WXRL Ramblin' Liu tours. We try to make it easy and fun so you can just sit back and relax. Book now for these great trips coming up in the fall. 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We want you to feel like family on our WXRL Ramblin' Liu Tours. Book now, book early. We'll see you on the road again.

to plan on attending the 46th annual Cheektowaga Polish American Arts Festival, July 24th through the 26th. 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

0: And it's free. So mark the dates down and plan on attending the 46th annual Cheektowaga Polish American Arts Festival, July 24th through the 26th. We'll see you there.
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You said that you'd be back in just a day. 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

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But I let you slip right through.

get ready. It's another great summer of concerts with Western New York's first family of country music, the Ramblin' Lou Family Band. See them perform at Canal Fest on Monday, July 20th. Canal Fest of the Tonawandas at the new location at Gradwick Park, River Road in North Tonawanda from 6 until 8 p.m. Bring your lawn chairs and get ready to enjoy. And stop by and say hello to WXRL's Ronnie D and Linda Liu, broadcasting live from Canal Fest from 2 until 5. Then Thursday, July 23rd, see the Ramblin' Lou Family Band at the Depew Summer Concert Series at the gazebo on Terrace Boulevard in Depew, one block from Transit and Broadway. Showtime, 7 until 9 p.m. And remember, bring those lawn chairs. And don't miss the upcoming 186th Erie County Fair in Hamburg, New York. So many great attractions, including the Ramblin' Lou Family Band, celebrating 61 years of entertainment at the fair. They'll be performing the first 8 days, August 12th through the 19th. Showtime, 5 until 6:15 p.m. under the new covered seating area at the Avenue of Flags stage. And Ronnie D, also broadcasting live from the fair from our WXRL mobile unit by Gate 2. Then, Saturday and Sunday, August 22nd and 23rd, you can see the new Rockin' Ramblers, five members of the Ramblin' Lou Family Band playing familiar country, pop, and rock hits you all know and love to sing along to, happening at the Avenue of Flags stage at 5 p.m. both days. Come on, get out and enjoy these great Western New York events and concerts with the Ramblin' Lou Family Band. 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

And a happy Monday going out to you, yes. And I'm glad you're coming along for the Drive at 5. Drive Time Polkas is officially on the air here on WXRL. And I don't really care how you're listening. I'm just grateful that you are listening. Whether you're at the old standard 1300 AM, maybe you're on the FM side of things at 95.5, or you're streaming it online at WXRL.com. Just thank you, thank you, thank you. We're going to have ourselves a good time as we kick off, I guess you could call it the first full week of July, right? Today is July the 6th. Unbelievable. And I hope your 4th of July weekend went well. I mean, I certainly did. It was kind of a weird feeling because every day seemed like a holiday, which I know it was a holiday from about Thursday on, but not really. But I mean, it just seemed strange, but fun. And the fireworks on 4th of July on Saturday night were spectacular. I don't know where you watched them. I watched them in the village of Lancaster, and they always do a great job. Everybody in Lancaster, I have to commend, because they do a great job at not only the fireworks, but putting on the entire, 3-day 4th of July celebration. Went Thursday, Friday, and Saturday. Hats off to all of those fine folks that did it. And, of course, the weather cooperated, too, for the most part. A little hot, maybe a couple of days, but all in all, the weather cooperated. We weren't getting drenched with rain or high winds or anything. Like I say, we got traffic coming up at 5:30. A lot of things to talk about. Got some birthdays to get to, so, hey, let's get it started this way. Yeah, we're going to call on the Glasstown Sound to kick it off. Something called the Party Time. It is party time, right? Maybe you're pouring yourself a cold piva. Just got home from work. Or maybe you're making yourself a Manhattan. Nazdravia, my friend. I will.

Well, that is the sounds of Marion Lush, the golden voice of polka music, and something called Open the Window. We're talking about 10 minutes after 5:10 on the drive home with Ronnie D here on WXRL. Well, have you ever been to

Keepsacks? It's 38 Crocker Street in Sloan. You've never been there? Make it a point to get there. Yeah, they have some good old-fashioned food and some great drinks. And, of course, it's nestled away in Sloan. It's like the hidden gem of Sloan. And I can tell you what happened to me yesterday. Interesting story, relevant with Keepsacks. I got a text about a week or so ago from Will Wattis. He is the custodian of the Old Country Church, which, by the way, is going to be coming up tonight at 7 o'clock when I get done. I'm sure Will's got the, I'm sure he ordered the flowers. Maybe he didn't have to because we did get some rain, but I don't think it rained enough. He probably still had to water them. But anyhow, he'll have the church ready to go at 7 o'clock with the Old Country Church. But he and his wife were in Dunkirk for the weekend. Her family, I guess, is from Dunkirk. So on the way back, they said, hey, can we meet you for lunch over at Keepsacks? I said, sure. Because Will likes to, well, he loves his polka music, and he likes to, obviously, support the businesses that, you know, support the music he loves. So we went over, well, I got there first. Okay. So I got there, and I walked in, and Bill Keepsack said, hey, Ronnie. I said, hey, I'm waiting for somebody. He says, no, they're already here. They're in the other room. I go, what do you mean? He said, there's five of them. I go, no, I'm waiting for two people. They're young people, probably in their late 20s. I mean, yeah, I'm not looking for five people. He said, well, there's five people back there that said they heard it on Drive Time Polkas, and they're waiting. Well, you know, I'm assuming that's who you were waiting for. I said, no. So anyway, I go back there, and I wind up. Now, what did I do with that? There it is. I wind up talking to these fantastic people, great people. I mean, one couple, I believe it's Ed and Donna, they came from Denver, Colorado. And they had Donna's mom there. I think her name is Susie. And then there was another couple, I think James and Amy. They were from Vegas. So ironically, you know, Ed says, they figured out who I was. And Ed said, oh, my gosh, I listen to you every day at 3 o'clock in the afternoon. I said, oh, yeah, because it's 2 hours difference in Denver. He said, yes, in my office. I put you on. And I listen from 3 to 5 on the WXRL.com. Same way Will does out in the Utica area. And so that was really, really, really cool. And then, of course, Will came in with his wife, and we sat down in the bar room area, and we had lunch. I had the D's Fried Bologna. Outstanding. Try it. The D's Fried Bologna. If you like bologna, you're going to love this sandwich. And yes, there's plenty to eat. Believe me, you won't starve. One of them had a club, and I'm not sure what the other one had. Maybe a BLT. But anyhow, they loved it. And, of course, my friends in the back room, who I've just met, right from Denver and Las Vegas, we start talking, and the mother, she says, you do Polkabuzz, too. I said, yes, I do. In fact, the Polkabuzz taping's coming up this Tuesday, on the 7th, tomorrow, actually. You know, it's going to be at the Polish Falcons in DePew. So guess what? I get a call today, and I think it's Ed and Susie. They changed their flight, and they are joining us at Polkabuzz tomorrow night. I think that is so cool. Yes, it is, and I'm excited about it. So we're going to have a good time. So hopefully you're going to come on out, because we always have a good time once a month when we do Polkabuzz. But I'll give you more details on that. Got to talk to you more about Keepsacks, though. So you heard that I was telling you how good the food is and the sandwiches. And it's this good old-fashioned type of restaurant tavern. You know, things are made right there in the kitchen from scratch, because I was also raving about the pierogies. Sometimes I just get a plate of like three fried pierogies with onions. Ooh, yeah, I like the cheese ones. 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They have them. 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And it's great if you're having a wedding or any type of anniversary party. Maybe it's a family reunion, a class reunion, the unfortunate funeral breakfast. 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Keepsacks is the place. 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

8946-3044. That's 896-3044. And be sure to let Bill know that you were listening to Drive Time Polkas with Ronnie D., our good friends over at Keebzak's. And, of course, Bill's mom was there, too, yesterday. But always a good time there. Food's great. So, oh, by the way, then I talked to Ed again. I told him, you know, if you listen, you ever hear about Marie's Diner? And he said, yep. So guess who was at the front bar? Jimmy and Jackie Kotis. Yes, JJ, the people that own Marie's Diner in Alden. So I introduced them to Jimmy and Jackie. And from what I gather, they went out there for breakfast today. I think that is so cool. So, all right, enough of me. We got to get back to some more music. Oh, let's call on the Dial-A-Tones. Yeah, we're dialing this one up, my friend. Something called Why Should I Care? Why should I care? Because I care about you.

that's Teddy Shemansky on the vocals. And, of course, How Do You Do? It is the music of special delivery here on WXRL. How do you do? I hope you're doing well. I really do. Going to get to some birthdays, so probably between the 5:30 and 6 mark. Got some folks celebrating birthdays today, and a good friend of mine celebrating it tomorrow as well. But I do want to remind you about tomorrow. Tomorrow is the next taping of the WBBZ PolkaBuzz TV show. We're going to be doing 4 shows from the Polish Falcons on 445 Columbia, corner of Warner in Depew. Doors will open at 6 o'clock. There's a $10 admission. I will get the show started at 7 o'clock, and we're going to have ourselves a great time. And, of course, as you heard me earlier, we have some folks from Colorado going to be joining us, and I'm looking forward to that. It's going to be a fun, fun time. Yes, it is, and I hope you're going to be there as well. Also, I understand Jingles is coming. Jingles, Jingles, Jingles. Yes, he's in town, too, from Florida. So he's got a nice group going. So should have a nice crowd. And the Kaisertown Polka Band is going to be the featured band. They have some new material out. Just want to let you know about that. So if you haven't heard them in a while, maybe it's the time you come on out tomorrow and check them out, because they do have some new material which they'll be featuring in the 4 shows that we'll be doing. And in show number 1, they're going to be paying a tribute to Kenny Michalski. Yes, the leader of the Buffalo Touch, who passed away a few years ago. So, so come on out, and they're going to have a tribute to Kenny in show number 1. And I think in show number 3, they're going to be talking about Gary Crew and the Hall of Fame. So, should be a fun time. Should be a fun time. They're going to be, you know, obviously highlighting 2 great musicians, one that's still with us in Gary Crew, and one that, of course, has left us and is up in polka heaven, who we sorely miss. And, of course, lots of great polka sounds in fall 4 shows, some new stuff, some old stuff, but a lot of fun, and I'm looking forward to that. That'll be tomorrow, the next WBBZ Polka Buzz TV taping. Doors open at 6, show starts at 7, admission is $10 at the Polish Falcons on Columbia and Warner in Depew with the Kaisertown Polka Band. Speaking of them, let's give a listen to the Kaisertown Polka Band. All those 5 pierogies. I want them fried up with butter and onions. Yes. Oh, how good they could be, especially cheese.

0: Well, that is the music of Dick Piller, yes, and something called the Tuba Polka here on WXRL. 5:30 and a half, I guess you could call it, almost 5:31. And you know what that means? That means it's time to check traffic and find out how the Monday commute is shaping up. Of course, this traffic report, all courtesy of my friends at St. Stanislaus Cemetery. They're on Pine Ridge Road in Cheektowaga. 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That's 892-9135. Right now, let's find out how that Monday drive is shaping up.
1: Good afternoon, everyone. That accident on the 290 East ramp to the 90 West has cleared, so now the congestion is from the 290 down the 90 West until just about Walden Avenue. So that congestion on the 290 has alleviated, but now it's on the 90 through Cheektowaga. So plan ahead for that. Still slow on the 190 South from Smith Street all the way to the 90 for that lane reduction and the 45 miles per hour there, and also slowing down northbound between the 290 and South Grand Island Bridge. With your NFTA traffic and transit update, I'm Lance Mellon.

Well, that is the music of the Jimmy Sturr Orchestra and the vocals done up by Johnny Kadish and Lenny Gamolka. That's right. Kadish and Gamolka doing the vocals on the Metal Dark Polka with the Jimmy Sturr Orchestra. Talking 25 before 6 o'clock, 5:35, 25 before 6. Kind of cloudy, overcast, maybe some rain depending on where you are. I don't think it's really been heavy, at least hasn't been in the all the Lancaster area today.

but it may be, depending on where you are. It's been kind of a misty, drizzle, dreary type of day. And, yeah, kind of damp and humid. What do you expect, right? Yeah, that type of rain, I guess, in the summer. So we're going up till 7 o'clock. Then we're going over to the Old Country Church. And, of course, I know Will's over there already getting things ready to make sure things will be ready for 7 o'clock service. And I hope you join us for an hour of good inspirational religious country gospel music, which comes your way, of course, every Monday at 7 o'clock here on WXRL. Well, and speaking of rain, right, we were just talking about rain. If when we did have all that heavy rain in April and May, in fact, I was talking to somebody today at the gym, and we were talking about how the spring was just terrible. 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And when you do talk to Andy or any of his staff, of course, I know what you want to tell them. You want to tell them you heard it here on Drive Time Polkas on WXRL. I've got some birthdays I'm going to be getting to shortly. I first want to also remind you about tomorrow. Tomorrow is the WBBZ TV Polka Buzz TV taping. It's going to get underway at 7 o'clock. Doors will open at 6 from the Polish Falcons at 445 Columbia, corner of Warner Indy Pew. And there's a $10 admission. We'll be featuring the music of the Kaisertown Polka Band. And if you watched the Polka Buzz last night, you saw this particular band. And I'm going to tell you more about what we're going to be doing tomorrow night right after you hear from John Stevens at Double Shot. An old Walt Selleck tune, right? Maruka Papuga, that green parrot. Yeah, he did this one last night on Polka Buzz from Batavia.

0: something for you called the Green Parrot Polka. Thank you, folks.
1: You are welcome. That was John Stevens in Double Shot. And, of course, he did that one on yesterday's Polka Buzz TV show, which we did in May from Batavia Downs Gaming and Hotel. Like I say, tomorrow we're going to be doing four of them at the Polish Falcons on Columbia and Warner in Depew. The Kaisertown Polka Band will be there. They have a lot of new material that you'll be hearing, one being like Polka Cabana, the Polka Cabana. That's one of them. I love that one. And there's many others here. Yes, Follow Me to the Party and many, many others. I Wish I Had a Wish, Pennsylvania Hills, just going through some of the songs I see on the playlist. Now, show number one, though, they're going to be making it a tribute to Ken Michalski, the late Ken Michalski, who was the leader of the Buffalo Touch. Mitch, the leader of the Kaisertown Polka Band, and Kenny, from what I gather, played with New York Transfer. They played together with New York Transfer, I'm sure, many times at the old Town and Country up on Union and Walden. Yeah, I'm bringing back some memories to many of you. But, yeah, Kenny and Mitch played together. So Kenny or Mitch said, I'm going to do a tribute in the show number one to Ken Michalski. And then in show number three, of course, they're going to be talking about Gary Crewe and the Hall of Fame. It's going to be a fun night. And I'm glad you're coming along tomorrow night at the Falcons. $10 admission. We'll have ourselves a great time. Things get underway at 7 o'clock. Of course, the doors open at 6. Right now, though, I'm going to play... one of the songs that the Kaisertown Polka Band's going to do tomorrow, but this is the Touches version, and this is Kenny Michalski on the vocals, and I just wonder why. And after this, I'm going to be getting to some birthdays. So several of good people of mine are celebrating birthdays. We'll get to that right after I Wonder Why.

I Wonder Why. Yes, that is the Buffalo Touch with Kenny Michalski on the vocals. That's one of the songs you'll be hearing tomorrow in show number one as they pay tribute to the late and great Ken Michalski. Right now, though, I've got to pay tribute to some folks celebrating birthdays. Let's start with, they're all my friends. Every one of them are. Start with Sandy Conrad. Yes, she is celebrating a birthday today. Stalot, stalot, and happy birthday to Sandy Conrad. And, of course, birthday greetings and lots of love go out to her from her husband, Jim, all of her children and grandchildren, the entire Cotis and Conrad family, and all of her friends, such as yours truly, Ronnie D. and the Joe Kelp. We all wish Sandy a very happy, happy birthday. The Pettits say happy birthday to Sandy as well. And also celebrating a birthday today, Bill Lechowitz. Oh, yeah, William, the you-know-what, Lechowitz is celebrating his birthday today as well. And best wishes, lots of love, and stalot goes out to him from his girlfriend Barb, his children, grandchildren, his brother Ray and sister-in-law Diane and all of his family and friends, including the Kelp family and the Pettits and myself and the Codices. We all say happy birthday and stalot to Bill Lechowitz. And tomorrow is Tommy Kirkenstein's birthday. Good old Tom, the Manhattan King. Yes, happy birthday and stalot to Tom Kirkenstein. And lots of love goes out to him from his children, his grandchildren, his family and friends. That means, the Conrads, the Codices, the Pettits, the Lechowitzes, all of us. We all wish Tom Kirkenstein happy birthday and stalot, stalot, yeah, gee, gee, and I'll leave that to the professionals, okay? But happy birthday to Sandy Conrad, Bill Lechowitz, and Tommy Kirkenstein. Yeah, they're all having a great dinner tonight somewhere. I can't tell you.

Happy birthday, Sandy Conrad, Bill Lekowitz, and Tommy Kirkenstein. And you know what that means. Now, before they have dinner, we got to bring in Accordion Bill and Rare Vintage. And we got to pour some shots, get some shots out here, some shots of Krupnik, pour them all, right? Give everybody one. I'll have one, too. And, give everybody in Sandy's family one, you know. All their brothers, there's five brothers, yeah, they're all allowed to have one, and I'm having one, and Joe Kelp, yeah, he doesn't like the stuff, but give him one anyhow. Okay. Yeah, here we go. Accordion Bill, you do a great job, and keep it up. Good thing we have birthdays. We drink a lot of Krupnik on this show. All of those folks celebrating birthdays, here we go.

0: Accordion Bill, Rare Vintage, and the Krupnik Polka. That goes out to Sandy Conrad, Bill Lekowitz, and Tommy Kirkenstein. And now we got to clean all these shot glasses. I don't know who we're going to get to do it. Oh, I know. We can let Rocky clean them.
1: 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We try to make it easy and fun so you can just sit back and relax. Book now for these great trips coming up in the fall. 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We'll see you on the road again.
2: 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It's Polka Session with yours truly for 60 minutes, following LJ with Polka Jamboree. We're going to have a party every Sunday right here. 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

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You know what you want to tell him? I want that special drive time polka pricing. Well, many people are back from Seven Springs. They were there over the weekend. I know, had a great time, I understand. I know it's a great time. It's a riot. I've been there 5 times a while ago, though. Let's call on Blazonchik and the Versatone.

Multiple Heartaches, Thess Blazonczyk and the Versatones. 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

How about some Polka Gold by the Krieger Brothers and something called the Clarinet Polka instrumentally? A little after 6, make it 5 minutes after 6 right now. About 55 more minutes to go, and then I

0: head over to the Old Country Church, and I do have, I got some information from Will about the Old Country Church that I'm going to, I'm going to have to read and make sure I know exactly what I am doing when I go there. Here it is. It says, it's got the church already watered to flowers, and he has a spot saved for me in pew number one on the left-hand side. And being the maintenance man that he is, he can do that, he says. And I'm going to have to usher today, too. Mm-hmm. Oh, boy. And he's got the show on in the church right now while he's doing these things. Yeah, through the speakers. So, okay. I got to usher. I'm in pew number one. I'm on the left-hand side. That's all I need to know right now. 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And if your current gutters are fine, you just would like gutter protection put on, they can do that as well. 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And again, when you do talk to somebody there, you know what to tell them, whether it's Joshua Lord or the girls in the office, you tell them, hey, I heard it from Ronnie D in Drive Time Polkas.
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The magical number is 221-4302, 221-4302, and just let them know, hey, I listen to Drive Time Polkas on the drive home on WXRL. Hey, gonna send this one out to Will. Will is out in that Utica area. He was in town, as I said, yesterday. He was in Dunkirk over the weekend and met up with me over at Kibzak's, and we had ourselves a nice little lunch and met his wife. So, hey, for the both of you, making memories.

0: really do an old Lenny Gamolka tune done up. Kaisertown style. That's right, the Kaisertown Polka Band with the doodly-doo, doodly-doo. It's going to be a fun one tomorrow night. Hopefully you're coming out to the Polish Falcons. It's for the next WBBZ Polka Buzz TV taping. As the doors will open at 6, I will get the show started at 7. There's a $10 admission with the Kaisertown Polka Band, and we're going to do 4 shows, and they're going to be wild, and they're going to be crazy, and they're going to be fun. Fun, fun, fun, right? That's what we want. And good food, too. Kevin Kutas will be cooking up. It's not a full menu. It's what I would call like a sandwich-type menu, okay? But there'll be stuff there to put in your belly. I know I'm definitely going to have one. I might have that bologna and onions. That's what I'm kind of thinking of. Or I could have Kevin's Ultimate Burger. Mm-hmm. Or there's just the basic cheeseburger. Or the Meatball Bomber. That's another one. Mm-hmm. Just some of the things I know are going to be on the menu tomorrow. Potato skins, stuffed peppers. The banana peppers, those kind. Mm-hmm. So come on out to the Falcons, bring your appetite, and enjoy the WBBZ Polka Buzz TV taping. That'll be tomorrow, starting at 7 o'clock with the Kaisertown Polka Band. And that's at the Polish Falcons at 445 Columbia Corner, Warner, in Depew. You're going to hear a lot of new material, including the Polka Cabana, yes, the Polka Cabana, and some old standards like Roll Out the Barrel. You'll also hear like Crying Time and the Pennsylvania Hills. Follow Me to the Party. Yeah, that's a Dinah Brass tune, I believe. Okay, anyhow, it's going to be fun. It's going to be fun, fun, fun. Rooster, that's another one on the music list. So come on out, have some fun, because I always have fun. And you know what? I'm going to have more fun when you're there. And I'm going to be looking for you, my friend, tomorrow night. We're going to take attendance, okay? Make sure you are there.
1: 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We try to make it easy and fun so you can just sit back and relax. Book now for these great trips coming up on the

0: Fall, September 7th through the 11th to Vermont and New Hampshire. It includes the Winnipesaukee Scenic Train Ride with dinner, a gondola ride, a Vermont maple farm, covered bridges, and more. September 20th through the 26th, it's the Great Smoky Mountains in Tennessee and North Carolina, including Dollywood, Gatlinburg, Pigeon Forge, several shows, and much more. October 6th through the 8th, it's the Ride the Rails train tour in West Virginia aboard the Cass Scenic Railroad, Blackwater Falls, and Smoke Hole Caverns. 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Book now, book early. We'll see you on the road again.
1: It's Drive.

That's Chicago's Polka General. That's the late and great Little Richard here on WXRL. 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And, of course, I hope you let them know that, you know, you do listen to Drive

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1: Get ready! 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And stop by and say hello to WXRL's Ronnie D. and Linda Liu, broadcasting live from Canal Fest from 2 until 5. Then Thursday, July 23rd, see the Ramblin' Lou Family Band at the Depew Summer Concert Series at the gazebo on Terrace Boulevard in Depew, one block from Transit and Broadway. Showtime, 7 until 9 p.m. And remember, bring those lawn chairs. And don't miss the upcoming 186th Erie County Fair in Hamburg, New York. So many great attractions, including the Ramblin' Lou Family Band, celebrating 61 years of entertainment at the fair. They'll be performing the first 8 days, August 12th through the 19th. Showtime, 5 until 6:15 p.m. under the new covered seating area at the Avenue of Flags stage. And Ronnie D., also broadcasting live from the fair from our WXRL mobile unit by Gate 2. Then, Saturday and Sunday, August 22nd and 23rd, you can see the new Rockin' Ramblers, five members of the Ramblin' Lou Family Band playing familiar country, pop, and rock hits you all know and love to sing along to. Happening at the Avenue of Flags stage at 5 p.m. both days. Come on, get out and enjoy these great Western New York events and concerts with the Ramblin' Lou Family Band. It's a family tradition.
2: 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You want that smile? Don't touch that dial. It's Drive Time Polkas with Ronnie.

Polka Family, San Antonio Rose, here on WXRL. Yeah, another country tune, kind of done up polka style by the Polka Family Band. And like I say, tomorrow, of course, we're doing the WBBZ Polka Buzz TV taping with the Kaisertown Polka Band. Where? At the Polish Falcons on Columbia and Warner in Depew. So hopefully you'll come on out and get there, because doors open at 6. We'll get the show started at 7. And they're going to be having a lot of new songs that you haven't heard. It's going to be a fun, fun night. There's a tribute to Ken Michalski in show number 1. Talking about Gary Crewe in the Hall of Fame in one of the other shows. So it's going to be a great, great, great night. And hopefully you guys will come out and have some fun. I know we every month we get a nice crowd. And, of course, as you know, we had the last of the 4 shows from Batavia Downs that aired yesterday on Polka Buzz. Now, the one that's going to air this coming Sunday, okay, will be one of the 4 that we did from the Polish Nook with the New Direction Band, several months ago. And I think it was because of the telethon or something. There was a Sunday that one of those shows did not run. And, of course, we just kept it here in the bank, and we're going to run it this coming Sunday, okay? So that'll be, July the 12th. That'll run. That'll be the show that didn't. There were 4 shows done at the Polish Nook. One of them did not run, and that's going to be ran this coming Sunday on July 12th with the New Direction Band. So then the ones we're doing tomorrow are going to run on July 19th, July 26th, and then the first 2 Sundays in August. So, yeah, we get ahead of the game a little bit. Well, we have to, you know. And, of course, WBBZ-TV and yours truly, we're both going to be out at the Erie County Fair, as you hear Craig Matthews telling you about me being there by gate number 2, broadcasting. And it'll be my 20th year at the fair. Should be 21, but we had COVID. The Rambleau Family Band, I think they said it's their 61st year at the fair. Unbelievable. Yes. Unbelievable. But, I mean, yeah, that's what, keep in mind, Accordion Zeke was playing with them. And Linda Lou was, you know, just crawling around. But fun, fun, fun. It's always fun. I love doing this. And Randall Lou Family Band's great. I always wish, though, I could go and watch them at the fair, but I can't, because they're always on stage when I'm on the radio.

But anyhow, you can come on by and say hi to me at the fair. You can also go up and watch the Ramblin' Lou Family Band. And, of course, we'll be reminding you about that, you know, every day all the way up to the fair. So we'll have fun, fun, fun. We got Canal Fest first. That's coming up on July the 20th. They're going to be in Depew, too. Veterans Park. I think it's July 23rd, I believe. That's one I can't make. Here's the Eddie Foreman Orchestra. Jose Cuervo. Polka style.

Yeah, we had some Krupnik earlier, and we had some tequila. Now, boy, we're really partying here at WXRL. Anyhow, it is coming up on about 13 before 5 o'clock. And you know what? I'm going to put the wraps on it right now. Give me time to get over to the Old Country Church and get myself settled. And, of course, get ready to play Usher. Talk to Will a little bit. So I'm going to close it out with something by the Jimmy K. All-Star Band. The Jimmy K. All-Star Band. It's a medley. And it is something called Put Up Your Dukes Medley. Yes. Yeah. Talking all about those Dan Gurry and the Dinah Dukes. You know them. I play them a lot here on Polka Buzz on Drive Time Polkas. But yeah, we'll be back here at 5 o'clock tomorrow. And then, of course, I'll make my way over to the Polish Falcons in Depew for the WBBZ Polka Buzz TV taping. Have yourself a great, great Monday night. I'm heading over to the Old Country Church. I'll see you there in a little bit. Take care, my friend.

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Again, it's time to take a walk down that long, winding trail through the lane to the old country church. Let's join your friend and mine, Ramblin' Lou, at the old country church.

Well, thank you, and a very pleasant good evening, friends. Welcome to the Old Country Church here on WXRL from now until 8 o'clock this evening. We've got a lot of great country gospel. I know you're going to enjoy, so kind of sit back, relax a little bit as we start things going here with the Old Country Church for a Monday evening.

0: Right, but we're going to get on the Bible train. Some ride, but not all the way. The Bible train is in the yard now and it's waiting, and oh, it looks so good. But you might get bored and impatient waiting like those two good brothers over there. They passed around the bottle in the car before they got on the train. Just want to take one more for the road, then that leads to something else. Well, they ain't on the train no more. And maybe 9 or 10 got off with them.
1: There's a sister in the church, and she says to her friend, "Your husband works at night, and so does mine. Why don't we just get together sometime when they're gone, go downtown, find us some action?"
0: Well, then they got to get off the Bible train. And then another man, he's sitting over there looking at a woman in the corner, and he gives her that eye, you know, and they meet later secretly. So they gotta get off. This train's got a rule against adultery. And while all this is happening, the train is getting ready to go. But there's a lot more to get off for different reasons just before the train pulls out. But listen, it's starting.

Hello, my friends. This is Reverend Ernie Green, pastor at St. Paul Lutheran Church in North Tonawanda, inviting you to tune in on Sunday morning to the Lutheran 3.0 at 9 a.m. on this channel for a Sunday morning church program sponsored by St. Paul Lutheran Church at 453 Old Falls Boulevard in North Tonawanda. That's the Lutheran 3.0 this Sunday morning at 9, brought to you by St. Paul Lutheran Church in North Tonawanda, New York.

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